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2: 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I love him. I love him. And I don't care what you think. I love him for the man he wants to be. And I love him for the man that he almost is. I love him, Laurel. I love him.

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1: 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It's an oldie but goodie. 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